call when I start to crack. Would you rescue me? Would you rescue me? Would you rescue me when I'm by myself? When I need your love, if I need your help, would you rescue me? Would you rescue me?

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Would you rescue me? Would you rescue me? Would you rescue me when I'm by myself? When I need your love, if I need your help, would you rescue me? Would you rescue me?

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1: You fucking bunch of cowboys.

0: 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You'll have to throw up better things than that. This ain't good enough.
1: Give us some $100 bills, you cocksucker.
0: That'll do. Cameras? Can we have a couple of cameras?

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Now look, that's a blow to my pride.

0: beautiful self. Bob, oi. The monitors are completely off. Hello, they've just come back on.
1: This song is about you. It's called Problems. One, two.

0: Tell us, what's it like to have bad taste?
1: All right, this is our last number. It's called Anarchy in the UK.
2: We mean in the US of A.